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2: 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Hey! Hey! Hey! Hey!
1: Hey!
2: Hey! Hey! Hey!
1: Hey!
2: Hey! Hey! Hey!
1: Hey! Hey! Hey!
2: Hey! Hey! Hey! Hey!
1: Hey!
0: Hey! Hey! Hey!
1: A
0: kota be yan. A
1: kota be
2: yan. Eh. Mm. Do gbe
0: meda. Eh, gbe meda. 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
2: Mm.
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2: Da mata.
0: Un be gbo.
1: E ba wa ko se lewo. 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
0: Fo sha le ja fun, e fa fun. Eh, we want to go to the channel. We want to go to the
1: channel.
0: Eh, we want to go to the
2: channel.
0: Eh, we want to go to the channel. Eh, we want
1: to go to the
0: channel. Eh, we
1: want to go to
0: the channel. Eh, we
1: want to go to the channel.
2: Eh,
1: we want to go to the
0: Oh, your family can't handle it. Oh,
2: I'm watching.
0: Nene lo ngba ten yo lo ngba ten yo lo o ma wa ya doji
1: a
0: ko
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1: I'm going to go to the house. I'm going to go to the house. I'm going to go to the house. I'm going to go to the house. I'm going to go to the house. I'm going to go to the house. I'm going to go to the house. I'm going to go to the house. I'm going to go to the house. I'm going to go to the house. I'm going to go to the house. I'm going to go to the house. I'm going to go to the house. I'm going to go to the house. I'm going to go to the house. I'm going to go to the house. I'm going to go to the house. I'm going to go to the house. I'm going to go to the house. I'm going to go to the house. I'm going to go to the house. I'm going to go to the house. I'm going to go to the house. I'm going to go to the house. I'm going to go to the house. I'm going to go to the house. I'm going to go to the house. I'm going to go to the house. I'm going to go to the house. I'm going to go to the house. I'm going to go to the house. I'm going to go to the house. I'm going to go to the house. I'm going to go to the house. I'm going to go to the house. I'm going to go to the

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3: Me do we log we bomino, mi wafi, ponoa do hoqueri perio. 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
4: Aquari.
3: En ayonu me be. En a gobble to flatter a kuno peru tossing for once in coming.
4: Aquari. I can understand we nani me do yawo ni gari o me yo no me me nani we nani me yin wa ni le o nani we no yere do tani momo civica
3: eh tani momo
4: fire mi si asi
3: eh ne
4: eh ne do yoko
3: do yoko
4: eh e pa de fe tan yon sa ru popo tan tan
3: o na
4: yeso asa kwaje wo ho du we le ho
3: I'm on a period, then you're by the young year.
4: I came a bit of a journal. Ain't to be fair of
3: why I'm a master.
4: Now you're a vigilant to be to fear. You know, you're a mommy who you're not sad.
3: You're not the couple. I remember that.
4: Again, I didn't know my PVP, but I don't PVP. PVP,
5: I'm
4: to pass, no, it don't finish in July. You
5: can attend. Tell him, Mitter, I can't go away. And I run of him down the Milamanji, Candy Mouse and Azor, was a poor appeal plainly. Bonfibot Dobin told me to let be, may feed up putting, but me no, you finish the local wear.
4: Away,
5: men they do. I began for that for me. No queen may be where no one journey door, home and volley don't take me. Mount Canna, the toy. Don't libertin will be libertin, so there.
4: It was someone you know said, don't meddle Toledo, you didn't say, don't so much better.
3: My wife, you are dofine. Look at you one day.
4: Look at what you are your
3: dohe, bait on the
4: day. Any sort of more bomb one. Anyhow. Esenle ponu ye a
5: no
4: e kana chenwe jona do podo apa mi ton ipe bo jona elon na to pe ton ni to ovo do o ali oko ya bon so ke ton ni ran to to nu meche ton le meche a kon le o fon a
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3: ene.
4: Mama, you're so ready for me to say you will.
3: Ene, ene, ene.
6: Oh,
3: and I chose
4: you. I have the enemy. I'm here, I have the enemy.
3: I see don't know.
4: I have a bit of a fit. I'm going to have a little bit of a mess.
3: Ene, ene. Oh, no.
6: Oh, no.
3: You're Monday.
6: When I don't know
4: where.
6: When I don't know
4: where. Mr. Tomato, I'm going to go.
6: And when I don't know where. Ma vesin doro emi do modo ero antenne vite moto bi si se ne on entend la situation yi e mele na se ton pon we ni o kan ni ya
4: awa se ya
6: e ne on entend la situation
4: nani
6: o nando to moro emi do kan di
4: do agbado ja we nu we
6: agbado wa na le gbe ni Bodo de ayi ngbe juro pankun mi la no jibona do ndo kuto ni mitan ndo ma no fini we